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1: It's the thought of being when your heart's just like a drum, beating louder with nowhere to guard it.

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2: 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I